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Well, Judge Judy will retire from on-camera work when her final episode of Judge or Judy Justice airs next month.

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97.5 WQE. Don't forget, we got those AEW tickets. Wrestling coming to the Coliseum this weekend, this Saturday night. Be live on TV, too. We'll have the tickets, the giveaway, coming up here in just a little bit on your night show with the Touchtones in the probably 9 o'clock hour. But I did want to make mention of this. So a list of the best movie theme songs include music from Rocky, of course, Shaft and Frozen. Plus, I Will Always Love You, the Dolly Parton song that Whitney Houston transformed into a major pop hit for the movie The Bodyguard. Meanwhile, Will Smith's song.

0: 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That was apparently one of the worst.
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0: Hey, Toby and Willie, it's 97.5 WQBE. Well, get ready, Brooks and Dunn fans. We got another GoMar ticket stop this week in Sissonville. This Wednesday, noon to 2, Jesse from the Morning Air Show will be live at the GoMar in Sissonville. 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
2: I'm meteorologist Alan Archer looking at our mountain air forecast. Tonight, fair at 53. Tomorrow, skies are going to be sunnier, much warmer, high of 88, more humidity than today. And then on Wednesday, partly sunny in the morning, cloudy up in the afternoon with the new cold front on the way. A Wednesday afternoon, evening shower, thunder shower with the high temperature 90. Our forecast includes more near 88 to 90 degree weather. Thursday, all the way through the weekend, almost 10 to 12 degrees above normal. I'm meteorologist Alan Archer with the weather station 97.5 WQBE.

97.5 WQB. Well, you got the return of Monday Night Football. That game just kicked off on ESPN, ABC. And you also have the 78th Annual Emmy Awards on TV tonight.

0: 97.5 WQP. It's Jason Murphy. We were talking about Monday Night Football. It's a good game tonight. You got the Chiefs and the Broncos. Game just kicked off a little bit ago on ESPN and ABC. And my buddy Tim from St. Albans, he does not like the fact that these games start so late. Yeah, go ahead, bud.
1: Game doesn't really start till 8:25 p.m. when folks like us have to go to work on Tuesday morning at 8 a.m.
0: You know, I've said that before. Yeah, I've said that some of these sporting events, even if it is on the West Coast, East Coast, they got to figure out something to do. And they got to figure it out because, yeah, some of these games actually really don't start kickoff until like 8:30, 9 o'clock.
1: I'm from Oregon. That's the East West Coast. We're 3 hours ahead of them.
0: Right.
1: So, you know, a guy from, you know, gets to watch the football game at 5:30 in the evening after he gets off work in the West Coast. Like, I enjoyed my old days, but here we're being punished because I'm going to go to bed here pretty quick and miss it.
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2: This is a Fox News alert. The request turned away. I'm Lisa Lacera. The U.S. Supreme Court rejects President Trump's desired restrictions on mail-in balloting.
3: The decision allows mail-in voting nationwide to continue as the midterms approach. Ballots cast by mail have become common for Americans, with nearly a third of the country taking advantage of the option. Justice Samuel Alito wrote in his dissenting opinion the court's denial was incorrect because some of the plaintiffs lacked standing. Justice Brett Kavanaugh, a Trump appointee, sided with the majority but added a final decision could fall within the authority of the Postal Service. Democratic attorneys general and voting rights groups challenged the Trump administration's proposal. A lower court issued a temporary injunction in agreement.
2: Fox's Gernal Scott. The Environmental Protection Agency is repealing rules that limit greenhouse gas emissions from power plants fueled by coal and natural gas, which it says would save the industry more than $300 billion. Environmental groups are threatening to sue, arguing the EPA has a legal responsibility to protect the public from pollution. Democrats in Congress calling for guardrails for artificial intelligence.
4: Want to ensure that American entrepreneurs and companies can continue to lead in this space and not be overcome by the Chinese Communist Party.
2: House Democratic Leader Hakeem Jeffries. Tech company CEOs are also calling for more regulation. This coming even as President Trump calls concerns over AI a hoax and a conspiracy. Yemen's Houthi rebels have seized two strategic islands in the southern Red Sea, a move that could strengthen their control over a key maritime shipping route. Meanwhile, repairs to a key Saudi pipeline that was damaged last week could take 3 to 5 weeks. 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
5: When they talk about West Virginia,
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5: Yesterday reminds you of who we are.
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5: It was an awesome day. Got over 1,000 coats. We'd start mentioning people we need to thank, but we'd leave somebody out. We don't mean to leave anybody out. And the people that in West Virginia that give don't even want a pat on the back.
6: No, they're not
5: just,
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5: It's like normal life for us.
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5: There's a need.
6: 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And we were so grateful.
5: If you were part of that coat in any color collection drive yesterday, wake up smiling this morning. 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

0: back.
1: Here we go, wrestling fans. AEW Collision is going to be at the Coliseum this Saturday night, live on TNT. But you want to be there live for all the action. 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
0: What's your name?
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0: All right, Brittany, who is the AEW superstar of the day from our Facebook?
1: John Moxley.
0: You got you're going AEW this Saturday, which is also live on TNT, but you're going to be there, Brittany, and not just you. We're talking a family four-pack of tickets. Now, who are you going to bring?
1: I'll definitely bring probably my husband and my little boy for sure.
0: Okay.
1: I don't know.

0: who the fourth one will be, so that we'll figure that out.
1: That last ticket could be a hot item for somebody in your family, right?
0: Yes.
1: Well, there you go, Brittany. We're hooking you up with a family four-pack of tickets. It's AEW Collision. Just going to be live on television on TNT Saturday night. 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What would that be, Brittany?
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0: 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Hey, it's Jason Murphy. Well, Fan Gear Fridays return to Alumni Hall in the shops of Trace Four, Quarter G. Billy Brown be out there again live this Friday. Mountaineers are 2-0. Big game against Virginia Tech this weekend. 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Plus, if you need swag, you need Mountaineer gear, that's the place to go. All the details at WQB.com. We'll see you out there noon to 2 this Friday.
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2: I'm meteorologist Alan Archer looking at our Mountaineer forecast. Tonight, fair at 53. Tomorrow, skies are going to be sunnier, high of 88. Wednesday, partly sunny in the morning, cloudy up in the afternoon with the new cold front on the way. A Wednesday afternoon, evening shower, thunder shower with the high temperature 90. Our forecast includes more near 88 to 90 degree weather. Thursday, all the way through the weekend, almost 10 to 12 degrees above normal. I'm meteorologist Alan Archer at the weather station, 97.5 WQBE.

Well, the airport authority in Nashville just voted unanimously to change the name of the airport in honor of Dolly Parton. The final name has not been announced yet, but it is official.

0: 95 WQBE, Jason Murphy on a Monday night. Well, we've teamed up with Carver Career Center. 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You get all the details at WQBE.com to find out what school we'll be at this Friday.
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2: The debate over artificial intelligence heats up. I'm Lisa Lacera, Fox News. After the heads of tech companies over the weekend called for putting the brakes on AI advancement and more regulation, Vice President J.D. Vance was asked about it this afternoon.
3: But it's something that we're concerned by, but we want to make sure that we actually regulate smartly and we're thoughtful about the risk here. So there are obviously risks to AI. There are some benefits to AI.
2: Former Anthropic researcher Jacob Coxon tells Fox's Sean Hannity.
4: Nuclear weapons, you discussed, could be used for good or evil, but AI is the only technology that can use itself. 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

0: Well,
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0: 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Well, the company created a pumpkin spice themed casket for your loved ones who never want to be without pumpkin spice. 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
2: I'm meteorologist Alan Archer looking at our mountain forecast. Tonight, fair at 53. Tomorrow, skies are going to be sunnier, much warmer, high of 88, more humidity than today. And then on Wednesday, partly sunny in the morning, cloudy up in the afternoon with the new cold front on the way. A Wednesday afternoon, evening shower, thunder shower with the high temperature 90. Our forecast includes more near 88 to 90 degree weather Thursday all the way through the weekend, almost 10 to 12 degrees above normal. I'm meteorologist Alan Archer at the weather station, 97.5 WQBE.

Well, a new report breaks down OnlyFans spending by state, and believe it or not, people in North Dakota shell out the most money on average. Nevada's next, followed by Colorado. Mississippi spends the least on OnlyFans.

0: It's Jason Murphy. Mountain State Mondays are back, and we got another stop coming up at the Westmoreland exit on Bigley. Next Monday, Jesse from the Morning Air Show will be at that Go-Mart right there on Bigley Avenue. Noon to 2 next Monday, registering you for Mountaineer home game tickets so you could go to Motown this season and cheer on the Mountaineers. The 2-0 Mountaineers, by the way. All the details, grab them tonight at WQB.com.
1: 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The window to file ends on October 1st and must be completed every year. 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A completed list of all personal property, livestock, and dogs must be included, along with a completed list of all real property owned on July 1st, 2025. For questions or concerns, contact the Personal Property Division of the Kanawha County Assessor's Office.

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0: Yes.
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Well, there's talk right now that TSA is about to remove the restriction on water bottles going through security. A change could be on the way soon, but unfortunately, only in TSA pre-check lanes for now at least.

97.5 WQE. Congratulations to our Shoney's birthday winner today. Happy birthday, Laura Toller of Logan, West Virginia. Laura, I hope you had a great birthday today.

0: time for the idiot of the night. 27-year-old drug dealer in Minnesota was caught selling mushrooms and other drugs. 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What the heck's this guy think? My goodness.
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Wesley Godwin, Luke Combs, who don't forget, Charles Wesley Godwin. 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

0: 97.5 to QBE. Want to go see Brooks and Dunn? Brooks and Dunn, another big concert. We got another Go Mark ticket stop coming up this Wednesday, noon to 2 in Sissonville. We're heading to Sissonville with more free tickets. Jesse from the Morning Air Show will be there live Wednesday, noon to 2. And all you got to do is stop by. You don't got to stay the entire 2 hours, just enough time to put your name in the bucket. We'll call you if you're a winner. It's all from Go Mart, WQBE.
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6: I'm meteorologist Alan Archer looking at our Mountain Air forecast. Tonight, fair at 53. Tomorrow, skies are going to be sunnier, much warmer, high of 88, more humidity than today. And then on Wednesday, partly sunny in the morning, cloudy up in the afternoon with the new cold front on the way. A Wednesday afternoon, evening shower, thunder shower with the high temperature 90. Our forecast includes more near 88 to 90 degree weather Thursday all the way through the weekend, almost 10 to 12 degrees above normal. I'm meteorologist Alan Archer at the weather station, 97.5 WQBE.

So a flight attendant's gone viral because she said you should never eat food off airplane tray tables because some parents use them to change their baby's diapers. Yeah,

0: Yo, that's going to do it for your night show. The one and only Downtown Billy Brown is up next. Fox News, top of the next hour. Y'all have a wonderful rest of your night. I'll be back tomorrow night at 7. Good night.
1: You may think speeding a little isn't

0: each year. So next time you think a few miles over isn't a big deal, think again. 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
2: Presidential pushback. I'm Lisa Lucera, Fox News. President Trump says more regulations on artificial intelligence are not needed.
3: Those demanding a slowdown in AI development and data centers are part of a sick conspiracy, President Trump says. The president says the government already has tremendous criminal and regulatory power over companies and has stopped AI people from doing bad or potentially bad things. President Trump says overregulation or slowing down development only benefits China.
4: I've said it from the beginning. Whoever wins AI, and we're leading by a lot, whoever wins AI wins.
3: But tech leaders are raising new alarms about the potential of artificial intelligence soon advancing beyond human control.
2: Fox's Jared Halpern at the White House. Former Anthropic researcher Jacob Cox on sounding the alarm. He tells Fox's Sean Hannity.
5: The reason this is unique is AI is moving so incredibly quickly, we won't have time to respond to it before it's too late.
2: This afternoon, Vice President J.D. Vance said the administration wants to make sure AI is regulated smartly. The Supreme Court has rejected President Trump's bid to restrict mail ballots ahead of the midterm elections. Kentucky Senator Mitch McConnell returned to the Senate this afternoon to place his first vote in months.
6: He'd been recovering from a fall at his home earlier this year. In comments to the media that had to be enhanced to be clearly heard, McConnell said he was surprised by the reception.
7: I wasn't sure. I'm

0: Many of you would be here today, but I'm glad to see it. Time to get back to work.
1: His presence will give Republicans a needed vote on legislation involving cryptocurrency and college sports to come this session. McConnell will finish out this current Senate term, his seventh, and retire when the new Congress begins next January.
2: Fox's Cornell Scott. 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

Straight for the Heart, Alexander Kay wrapping up the No Talk Triple Play on WQBE. 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

mid to upper 50s this morning. Open those windows, let that fresh air in. Sunshine, upper 80s, close to 90 this afternoon. Miranda Lambert now on WKRQ.

ride this morning. Woo! Mid to upper 50s this morning. But it's going to heat up. Fall's not here yet. Sunshine, upper 80s, close to 90 this afternoon. Justin Moore now on WTOP.

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0: It's the Brooks and Dunn Neon Moon Tour. 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

0: Scotty McCreary on 97.5 WQBE. Coming up, another No Talk triple play, including Ashley McBride's What If We Don't?
1: You can tell a lot about a bank by where they show up. 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

0: Did you see Ella Langley at the Coliseum this past Saturday night? What a great show that was. Is it fall already? Low 50s this morning? Nah, it's going to heat up. Sunshine, upper 80s, close to 90. Lee Bryce now. I'm with him. I don't dance. On WQBE.
1: I'll never settle down. That's what I always thought. Yeah, I was that

0: 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Coming up, another No Talk triple play, including Tyler Hubbard's latest land.
1: You can tell a lot about a bank by where they show up. Not just behind a desk, but right here in the community, in the small businesses, in the moments that matter. Because when we're part of your community, we don't just see numbers. We see you. Poca Valley. 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

0: 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You're on the top. 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
1: The High Court rules on voting. I'm Ted Lindner, Fox News. The Supreme Court Monday rejecting President Trump's mail-in ballot restrictions for now, capping a wave of last-minute legal action heading into the midterm elections, now less than 2 months away. The court allowing states to continue sending out mail-in ballots under the same systems they've used since 2020, since COVID. The Trump White House had asked the court to clear the way for restrictions before the pivotal November contests for control of Congress. The case has major implications because nearly one-third of the country now votes by mail. The president strongly pushing back against recent fears about an artificial intelligence takeover. Fox's Christina Coleman explains what the president said.
2: Writing in part on Truth Social, quote, concerning AI, when in the history of business did anyone see the leaders of an industry call for regulation that, if strongly implemented, will drive them into oblivion and bankruptcy? AI taking over the world, destroying humanity and all other things bad is a hoax. No different from Russia, Russia, Russia. He also addressed this topic during his visit in Ireland.
3: We're leading China in AI. We're the most sophisticated country in the world. And frankly, I want to keep it that way.
2: This, as Anthropic's co-founder calls for safeguards against an AI takeover.
1: President Trump has also rejected the idea that AI could pose as a threat to humanity. After a three-month absence following a serious fall and a bout with pneumonia, Republican Kentucky Senator Mitch McConnell making his return to Capitol Hill.
4: I wasn't sure how many of you would be here today. I'm glad to see you. Time to get back to work. If anything else, it's Congress.
1: In today's primary election in Delaware, the last state primary before the November midterms, Delaware voters will decide 33 contested primary races. Just one of them, Democrat Senator Chris Coons, is looking for a third full term. 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
5: I'm meteorologist Alan Archer looking at our mountain air forecast. Tonight, fair at 53. Tomorrow, skies are going to be sunnier, high of 88. Wednesday, partly sunny in the morning, cloudy up in the afternoon with the new cold front on the way. A Wednesday afternoon, evening shower, thunder shower with the high temperature 90. Our forecast includes more near 88 to 90 degree weather. Thursday, all the way through the weekend, almost 10 to 12 degrees above normal. I'm meteorologist Alan Archer at the weather station, 97.5 WQBE.
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0: Amy Wilson on 97.5 WQBE. Mountaineer fans, I love you. Yesterday, John Ballinger of Scott Depot won Mountaineer home game tickets for the 26th. The game against Oklahoma State, also a $50 GoMart gift card and a $50 Alumni Hall gift card. Way to go, John! Dan Reed also won Mountaineer tickets for the game against Oklahoma State on the 26th. Mountain State Monday returns next Monday on Bigley, the GoMart on Bigley. Go for good times, go for GoMart, and Mountaineer home game football tickets on Mountain State Mondays with WQBE.
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0: Tim McGraw on 97.5 WQBE. Yesterday morning, Laura Toler of Logan was a Sony's birthday winner of the day. Happy belated birthday, Laura. Hope you celebrated all day and all night. Now, who's going to be today's Sony's birthday winner of the day with the morning air show, Jeff and Jesse? Is today your birthday? Do we know when your birthday is? 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
1: Here's what's trending now. One person is dead following a motorcycle crash early Monday in Huntington. Cabell County 911 dispatch said the call came in around 2 a.m. in the 1600 block of Jefferson Avenue, and Huntington police are investigating. Former West Virginia University football player and current assistant coach Noel Devine has been arrested on a strangulation charge. Jail records show the 38-year-old was booked on Sunday into North Central Regional Jail and is being held on $40,000 bond. WVU head coach Rich Rodriguez said Devine has been placed on immediate and indefinite leave from the coaching staff. Devine played four seasons at WVU, rushing for more than 4,300 yards and 29 touchdowns. Governor Patrick Morrisey is asking President Donald Trump to approve a major disaster declaration for Fayette, Harrison, and Kanawha counties following deadly flooding in August. The request would provide federal individual assistance to eligible residents, along with statewide hazard mitigation funding. The governor's office said more than 600 homes were impacted, including 22 destroyed, with 60 having major damage. Officials estimate housing and other needs assistance could total nearly $4.5 million, and the governor said it's needed to help families recover. The U.S. Department of Justice is fighting to keep its West Virginia election lawsuit alive. The Department of Justice filed an official appeal following the recent dismissal of its case against the state. Federal prosecutors are demanding access to West Virginia's voter registration records to investigate potential civil rights violations. State officials continue to resist, calling that request federal overreach ahead of upcoming elections. The fight is headed to the appeals court. The Dollar General Literacy Foundation has awarded more than $50,000 in youth literacy grants across West Virginia. Three Charleston area organizations received funding: the Bob Burdett Center, Crosslanes Elementary, and the Charleston YWCA. The foundation has awarded nearly $297 million in grants nationwide since 1993. I'm Jen Austin on 97.5 WQBE. Al Archer's forecast follows our national anthem. Ooh.

Hi, good morning. I'm meteorologist Helen Archer. Tonight's cool start to our day. A sunny today with a high temperature up to 87. Tonight, fair 64. Tomorrow, skies are partly sunny at 15%. Afternoon, 50% chance of evening storms. The high tomorrow around 91, followed Thursday by clouds, 40%.

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Well, if you're coming over, can you pick up some milk, some bread, maybe some eggs? Oh, the heck with it. I'm just going to get off work here in a few minutes and go to Tudor's. 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

0: Good morning, sunshine. Our beautiful Steve Holy on 97.5 WQBE. I am Billy Brown. God bless you. Thank you so much for starting your day the right way with the Morning Air Show. Jeff and Jesse, they'll be in just a couple of minutes at 6. I hope you have a wonderful day with 97.5 WQBE.
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3: All right, good morning. I'm meteorologist Helen Archer. Tonight's cool start to our day. It's sunny today with a high temperature up to 87. Tonight, fair 64. Tomorrow, skies are partly sunny at 15%. Afternoon, 50% chance of evening storms. The high tomorrow at around 91, followed Thursday by clouds. 40% chance of increasing storms and a high temperature up to 88. I'm meteorologist Helen Archer at the weather station, 97.5 WQBE.

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3: He doesn't want to slow down AI. I'm Dave Anthony, Fox News. President Trump is calling fears of artificial intelligence destroying humanity a hoax after some AI company leaders had called for better guardrails so the technology doesn't get out of control. As the president pushes to beat China in AI advancement, Vice President Vance says,
4: "It's something that we're concerned by, but we want to make sure that we actually regulate smartly. And we're thoughtful about the risk here."
3: And today, Fox's Alexandria Hoff reports.
5: Vice President Vance, he's going to be meeting privately with House Republicans ahead of a vote aimed at preventing data centers from driving up household bills. With tech companies building out massive energy infrastructure and the midterms looming, lawmakers want to show that they're working to protect voters from rising utility costs. But the political battle over how fast AI should grow is escalating.
3: President Trump won't be able to restrict mail-in voting like he wanted. The Supreme Court blocks his Postal Service ballot requirements.
6: The decision allows mail-in voting nationwide to continue as the midterms approach. Ballots cast by mail have become common for Americans, with nearly a third of the country taking advantage of the option.
3: Fox's Gernal Scott. They're getting ready to vote in Delaware next hour, the last state to hold primaries, just 7 weeks before the November elections. Oil prices are rising another 2%+ today. Diesel up 3 more cents to another record high, and Fox's Jonathan Savage reports.
7: The United Nations Security Council meets today as attacks on Saudi energy infrastructure continue. Iran-backed groups have launched attacks from Yemen and Iraq in recent days. A key oil pipeline used to bypass the Strait of Hormuz has been badly damaged.
3: They honored TV's best shows last night.
8: Widow's Bay dominated the 78th annual Emmy Awards, winning 14 trophies, including Best Comedy Series. Star Matthew Rhys made history as the first actor to win all three lead acting categories, taking comedy actor for the show and limited series actor for Netflix's The Beast in
3: Me. That's Michelle Pollino. The Pitt won the Best Drama Emmy. America's listening to Fox News.
9: Good morning. I'm Peter Rogers, John Archer. Nice, cool start to our day. Partly sunny skies, not terribly humid at all. High temperatures, though, warming up fast to around 87 tonight. Partly cloudy, warmer. A low temperature at 64. Then tomorrow, skies partly sunny. 15% afternoon, 50% evening storm. The high tomorrow at 91 degrees. Looks like on Thursday, partly cloudy, 40% chance of more showers and storms, and with a high temperature in the upper 80s to near 90. And in fact, for Friday through the weekend, upper 80s, along with widely scattered daily storms. I'm meteorologist Alan Archer with you, with the station 97.5 WQBE.
10: Hoo-wee, we got a cool start this morning at the airport, which most of us are not at the airport, but it's 54.
11: We're wishing we were.
10: Yeah, 54 degrees at the airport. When you left home this morning, what was the temperature?
11: 57 degrees.
10: And here on top of the hill off the Montrose exit, it is 60 and it feels good. It feels good. But hey, have no fear. This afternoon,
11: the heat is here.
10: There you go.

0: Just after six, boy, they're going crazy about this. Wrestling fans, the AEW Collision roars into the Coliseum Saturday night. Jason Murphy has free tickets, but you have to know who the WQBE AEW, that's a lot of letters, superstar of the day is to win. And you might ask yourself, well, how do I know who the WQBE AEW superstar of the day is?
1: Hey, how do I know, Jeff?
0: You go to our Facebook page, and there she is. Whew, I'll just give you wrestling men who really can't wait to see the AEW this weekend. Whew, where do you see today's superstar of the day?
1: How did they get my picture?
0: let me give you a little tip. It's not Jesse. And we got another big deal going on tomorrow. More Brooks and Dunn tickets. They're going to be here on Friday.
1: Yes, we're going to be at the Go Mart over in Sissonville. We'll have a pair of tickets to see Brooks and Dunn as they bring their Neon Moon tour here to the Coliseum on Friday. Just stop by between noon and 2 and register to win a pair of tickets. We'll be giving away right at 2 o'clock.
0: Mm-hmm. Now, Brooks and Dunn, they are here Friday night at the Coliseum. It's going to be a great concert. They are up for the CMA Duo of the Year.
1: Shocking.
0: mostly because there are not a lot of duos in country music. Yeah. We've also teamed up with Poca Valley. You're getting your kids ready for school this morning. And maybe you've got a teacher that really, really, your kids really do adore. We'd like to hear about your teacher. And we're going to have a Teacher of the Month coming up shortly. And if you'd like to nominate somebody who's educating your children, well, here's all you got to do. 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If they are the Teacher of the Month, they all get some gifts. They get a T-shirt. They get a plaque. 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

0: We haven't heard from Scott up in Nicholas County. I'm sure we will, because it's always colder up yonder. But here, Jesse, it feels good.
1: Yes, it sure does. It's 59 degrees at the WQBE studio, and it's 6:20. Now it's time for the Morning Funny with the late, the great Al Woody.
2: A friend was in front of me coming out of church one day, and the preacher was standing at the door, as he always is, to shake hands. He grabbed my friend by the hand and pulled him aside. The pastor said to him, "You need to join the army of the Lord." My friend replied, "I'm already in the army of the Lord, pastor." 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
3: Thank you, singing people. Got a couple things going on already. Got some fog across the valley that we are dealing with right now. And you've got a crash that happened right at 6 o'clock this morning. Number 1, Kanawha Terrace, down on that far end of St. Albans. So be careful there. Everything else in decent shape so far. You watch for the school kids and buses. We'll keep you updated. Good morning. It's 624 in the traffic center at 97.5 WQBE.

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Now, I'm not saying you need a sweater or a jacket this morning, but you can tell it won't be long before we will. 54 at the airport.

0: leave a little early. We got fog to deal with this morning, and it's cool. It is 59 in Charleston. News time at WQBE's Jen Austin. It's 6:30.
1: West Virginia University has released more details about a new $150 million premium seating and press box tower planned for the west side of Milan Puskar Stadium. The four-story facility will include 9 founder suites, 16 luxury suites, other box seats, and a premium lounge. And the fourth floor will house media, radio, television, and game operations. WVU said demand is already strong, with only 1 founder suite and 10 luxury suites still available. The project is expected to be finished by September 2028. A firefighter was injured while battling a house fire on Friday night in Hurricane. The fire was reported just after 9 p.m. in the 400 block of Lawson Street. Firefighters found heavy smoke and flames coming from the basement. Firefighters brought the fire under control. No one was inside the home. One firefighter was treated for an electric shock. Nearly 20 firefighters from Hurricane, Culloden, and Milton responded. Former West Virginia University football player and current assistant coach Noel Devine has been arrested on a strangulation charge. Jail records show the 38-year-old is booked Sunday into North Central Regional Jail and is being held on $40,000 bond. WVU head coach Rich Rodriguez said Devine has been placed on immediate and indefinite leave from the coaching staff. Devine played 4 seasons at WVU, rushing for more than 4,300 yards and 29 touchdowns. A tractor-trailer carrying milk crashed early Monday morning in Putnam County. The Putnam County Sheriff's Office said the crash happened around 2 a.m. near the U.S. 35 South and Interstate 64 interchange. The truck slid off the roadway and overturned into a ditch. Deputies say the driver was trapped inside and had to be cut out by emergency crews. The investigation into the cause of the accident is continuing. A Lincoln County man has set a new record in West Virginia for the tallest sunflower, 16 feet, 11 inches, and it was

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1: Hi, good morning. I'm meteorologist Helen Archer. Tonight's cool start to our day. It's sunny today with a high temperature up to 87. Tonight, fair 64. Tomorrow, skies are partly sunny at 15%. Afternoon, 50% chance of evening storms. The high tomorrow at around 91, followed Thursday by clouds. 40% chance of increasing storms and a high temperature up to 88. I'm meteorologist Helen Archer at the weather station, 97.5 WQBE.

0: It is the 15th day of September. I have no idea where the rest of September went. I don't know. It just has flown by. There are a lot of things to celebrate today, some worthy of talking about. If you have IT people at work, we're beginning to realize how important they are, because if the internet goes out, we can't do anything.
1: I think they have to be one of the most essential people in the office. So today's a good day to tell them thank you. Bring them in a donut or, you know, just going by and tell them, hey, I appreciate you. It just goes so far and means so much.
0: National IT Professionals Day. And if you don't know who your IT professional is, find them. Because when the internet goes out, you're going to need them.
1: And I don't know how you don't know them. I have mine on speed dial.
0: It's also, and I haven't had this in a while, National Cheese Toast Day. We used to have that all the time when we were little. All the time.
1: Now, what's the difference between that and a grilled cheese? It's just the one piece of bread?
0: One piece of bread on... Come on, girl. Where were you
1: raised?
0: I've never
1: had that before. I've just had grilled cheese. I got to go with the loaded bread.
0: Well, you put it under the broiler.
1: Oh, really?
0: And the cheese gets... Some of the cheese gets burnt a little bit. Oh, they are so good.
1: Oh,
0: so
1: never
0: good.
1: Had that before.
0: Oh, so good.
1: Now, I have had this, National Double Cheeseburger Day.
0: Yeah, I'm not too sure you haven't had two already.
1: You're exactly right.
0: Greenpeace Day, a reminder that we all need to take care of the planet on which we live. You younger people need to work harder at it than, let's say, me, because I'm not going to be on the planet much longer.
1: Thanks.
0: Yeah. And if you have not registered to vote, number one, shame on you. Shame
1: right.
0: on you.
1: Yes, National Voter Registration Day. So a good day to go out, go to your local library and get registered to vote.
0: Yep. And if I've heard you complaining about how you don't like the way things are going at the State House or in Washington, and if you're not registered to vote, then shut your mouth.
1: You're exactly right. You have a voice, so use it.
0: Yep.
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WBEE. It is 17 till 7. Just heard from Jack Balzer, our original member of the Foggy Area Research Team. He drives a truck. He's heading up 79, and he said it is terribly foggy on 79 this morning. So leave a little early. Slow down. Be careful. We'll check with Bob shortly.

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0: 97.5 WQBE. We got Bob Hamilton waiting by, standing by in the fog filled, I might add, traffic center. We'll check with him in a moment, but first, a Music City Minute from Jesse this morning.
1: Stagecoach just announced next year's lineup, and Riley Green, Zach Top, and Garth Brooks are headlining. You can also catch performances by Willie Nelson, Journey, and Kelly Clarkson, and the reunion of Florida Georgia Line.
0: Yeah.
1: Stagecoach, they're going to take place April 23rd through the 25th in Indio, California. Tickets go on sale this Friday. I'm telling you, that is a festival that I would really enjoy going to.
0: Jesse, it's in California.
1: You're exactly right.
0: You
1: so I won't be going to that one.
0: You can drive to Stagecoach.
1: That is true.
0: Yeah.
1: And Megan Barone is now in the smoothie game. She just teamed up with Erhan to launch the limited edition Easy Tiger smoothie. But Jeff, wait till you hear about the price and what's in this one. So it's inspired by her latest album, Cloud Nine. 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Yes, it's a blend of almond milk, which I know you love, Greek yogurt, creatine, cherries, peaches, banana, cacao nibs, which I don't even know what that is, and coconut cream. 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
0: Okay,
1: so it is definitely for a good cause.
0: Well, I was going to say something nasty, and I'm not going to say it now. So she's helping save kids' lives. More power to her.
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0: Tomorrow, skies partly sunny, 15% afternoon, 50% evening storm. The high tomorrow at 91 degrees. Looks like on Thursday, partly cloudy, 40% chance of more showers and storms, and with a high temperature in the upper 80s to near 90. And in fact, for Friday through the weekend, upper 80s, along with widely scattered daily storms. I'm meteorologist Alan Archer at the weather station, 97.5 WQBE.
1: Mr. Archer, let's see here. Bob, Jesse, it's time to go over the birthdays and anniversaries for September 15th. We only got one anniversary this morning.
2: Yep, that is Denny and Bobby Myers down in Liberty, and they celebrate 36 years today.
1: All right, and Jesse, what about the famous people?
3: In celebrity birthdays, Prince Harry is 42. Happy birthday to NFL commentator Dan Marino. Director Oliver Stone is 80, and actor Tommy Lee Jones is also 80.
1: All right, and a happy birthday to some people closer to the house, like Charlotte Jones of Charleston.
2: Kenley Withrow of St. Albans.
1: Tracy Fields Hancock out in Cross Lanes.
2: Pam McDaniel Winfield.
1: Happy birthday to, oh gosh, what is that?
2: Tiffany.
1: Tiffany. Why's it spelled like that?
2: Because that's how they do it.
1: Okay, Tiffany. Tiffany Dunlap from Alum Creek.
2: David Fields of Charleston.
1: Kimberly Trader from Fraser's Bottom.
2: Mark Morris of St. Albans.
1: William Spears out on Alum Creek.
2: Okay, look at how they spelled Alicia. Alicia Estep of Seth.
1: Let me hold that up. Let them look how she spelled that.
2: Yep.
1: A-L-E-E-S-H-A.
2: Yep.
1: There you are. Joan Moran from Pinch.
2: Chris Seymour of Charleston.
1: Lonnie Dunlap out in Sod.
2: Brooklyn Swanson. That's a cool name. Brooklyn Swanson of Elkview.
1: Mm-hmm. Michaela Hasler from down in Madison.
2: Amy Stewart of Charleston.
1: John Thompson, St. Albans.
2: Billy Melton of St. Albans.
1: Connie Hall from Indoor.
2: Holly Tinnell of Hurricane.
1: Aiden Underwood from Charleston.
2: Ralph Scarberry of Cross Lanes.
1: And Kylie Dunlap up in Elkview. Happy birthday this morning.
2: All right, we got one more. That's a Shoney's birthday winner. Emily Scott of Foster is 24 years old today.
4: Good morning.

0: Well, it is foggy this morning. Be careful, leave early and slow down. And it's chilly, chilly. 54 at the airport. 59 here at the radio station off the Montrose exit. Your ray of sunshine for today. Pay attention to this. What? Now, imagine, just imagine, if social media closed at 6 p.m. every day, just like a store. So at 6 o'clock, social media, you couldn't use it until the next day. I think we'd spend more time with the people God gave us. I think we'd notice the little moments again. I think we'd hear His voice more clearly. And sometimes the wisest thing we can do is step away from all the noise so our hearts can slow down and focus on what truly matters. So tonight, social media goes off at 6.
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0: heard from Scott up in Nicholas County this morning. Normally colder up there, but it's 55 degrees and foggy a little north of Charleston. And we'll check with Bob in the traffic center because you're driving to work in the fog this morning. But first, I guess we better get some wisdom from WQBE's Jesse this morning.
1: Well, just once, I would like to read a medication label that says, may cause permanent weight loss, removes wrinkles, and increases energy. Wouldn't that be nice?
0: Yeah, don't hold your breath, girl.
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1: 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Injured?
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3: Thank you, singing people. Highways look good as far as crashes go with no recent ones. That one we started out with down on Kanawha Terrace cleared up and out of the way. You are busy right now in the fog. 64 eastbound, all three lanes busy from the Montrose on-ramp up to the Oakwood Bridge and then onto the split. But it's all moving smoothly enough. You don't need extra time as of yet. Keep your low beam headlights on in the fog. We'll keep you updated. Good morning at 7:23 in the traffic center at 97.5 WQBE.

0: little on the chilly side this morning. It is 59 in Charleston. It is 55 at the airport, and it's news time, 7:30 with WQBE's Jen Austin.
1: West Virginia University has released more details about a new $150 million premium seating and press box tower planned for the west side of Milan Puskar Stadium. The four-story facility will include 9 founder suites, 16 luxury suites, other box seats, and a premium lounge. And the fourth floor will house media, radio, television, and game operations. WVU said demand is already strong, with only 1 founder suite and 10 luxury suites still available. The project is expected to be finished by September 2028. A firefighter was injured while battling a house fire on Friday night in Hurricane. The fire was reported just after 9 p.m. in the 400 block of Lawson Street. Firefighters found heavy smoke and flames coming from the basement. Firefighters brought the fire under control. No one was inside the home. One firefighter was treated for an electric shock. Nearly 20 firefighters from Hurricane, Culloden, and Milton responded. Former West Virginia University football player and current assistant coach Noel Devine has been arrested on a strangulation charge. Jail records show the 38-year-old is booked Sunday into North Central Regional Jail and is being held on $40,000 bond. WVU head coach Rich Rodriguez said Devine has been placed on immediate and indefinite leave from the coaching staff. Devine played 4 seasons at WVU, rushing for more than 4,300 yards and 29 touchdowns. A tractor-trailer carrying milk crashed early Monday morning in Putnam County. The Putnam County Sheriff's Office said the crash happened around 2 a.m. near the U.S. 35 South and Interstate 64 interchange. The truck slid off the roadway and overturned into a ditch. Deputies say the driver was trapped inside and had to be cut out by emergency crews. The investigation into the cause of the accident is continuing. A Lincoln County man has set a new record in West Virginia for the tallest sunflower, 16 feet, 11 inches, and it was certified by West Virginia Agriculture Commissioner Kent Leonard in August. I'm Jen Austin on 97.5 WQBE.
2: Hi, good morning. I'm meteorologist Helen Archer. It's a nice cool start to our day. It's sunny today with a high temperature up to 87. Tonight, fair 64. Tomorrow, skies are partly sunny at 15% afternoon, 50% chance of evening storms. The high tomorrow around 91, followed Thursday by clouds, 40% chance of increasing storms and a high temperature up to 88. I'm meteorologist Helen Archer at the weather station, 97.5 WQBE.

0: Live at 97.5 WQBE, something that's coming up this weekend you might want to make plans for. The Dunbar Fall Festival returns the 18th and the 19th with a full lineup of live music. It's going to be at the 12th Street Plaza over in Dunbar, including The Chain, which is a Fleetwood Mac tribute band, Friday night, and Seven Bridges. If you haven't heard Seven Bridges, they are the ultimate Eagles experience. They will be over in Dunbar Saturday night. They've got the 52nd annual Wine Cellar Classic 5K and 10K at 8 o'clock Saturday morning. Jesse will not be in the 5K. I will not be in the 10K because
1: I can cheer you on.
0: Because there's a new study that found out just 10 minutes of very slow running between, you know, like 1.9 and 3.7 miles an hour. I've never measured my speed when I'm in a big race. Improves your mood and sharpens your mental focus. How about that?
1: Huh? It's so funny. Over at, what is it? The park over in Mink Shoals.
0: Oh, Coonskin.
1: Coonskin, yes.
0: Yes.
1: So they've got the speed limit signs there, and it'll say, you know, as you pass, it'll tell you what your speed limit. I've tried running past them to see if I can, you know, see if anything will pop up. Nope, nothing.
0: So you're going less than zero.
1: Yes, less than 0 miles an hour.
0: They are.
1: I'm running by those
0: Well,
1: things.
0: We'll see you in Dunbar, but we will not see you in the 5K or the 10K Wine Cellar Classic.
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0: Now, we are located, WQBE is off the Montrose exit of the interstate, and up here on top of the hill, it is getting foggier and foggier, but mixed with the fog is the sunshine. It's going to be nice once the fog burns off. We'll get a traffic update with Bob this morning. It is 10 till 8 at WQBE, and time to get some good news from Jesse. What's up your sleeve?
1: On Sunday, ultra runner Brady McDonald became the first person to run a 50K. Now, Jeff, if you're like me, what is a 50K?
0: What is a
1: 50K? 31.07 miles. So it's longer than your standard 26.2 mile marathon. He raced in 50 states over 50 consecutive days. So every day he is running 31.07 miles. And along the way, he raised over $1 million for Make-A-Wish Foundation. Brady crossed the finish line in his 50th and final 31-mile race in Hawaii and officially hit his $1 million fundraising goal the very next day. All of Brady's running and fundraising means that Make-A-Wish will be able to grant roughly 100 life-changing wishes for children battling critical illness across the country. In an Instagram post, he thanked his family, his crew, his team, his friends, and every single person who ran with him, donated, shared, followed, or helped him carry this mission forward. Brady also said he hoped to inspire others. More than anything, he said he hopes this journey showed someone that it's possible that you commit to something bigger than yourself. Whatever your gift is, you can use it to help others.
0: Now, do you realize a 50K would be like leaving here and running to Huntington? Now, Bob, and I know Bob, you used to work out the gym. You may still go to the gym.
2: I don't even want to drive to Huntington for 50 days.
0: I know, but now, did you ever run? I know you were
2: the furthest I've ever run in my life, and it felt like somebody had a gun to my head, was 12 miles.
0: Well, and I've got a friend, he graduated with Cody. Brandon Berry's his name, and he runs these 50Ks all the time. It's 31 miles.
2: I can't imagine you run for 31 miles.
0: That's here to Huntington. That is crazy. But
2: there better
0: guy,
2: be a whole bunch of Burger King and stuff in between there.
0: It's got to be something. But at least this guy was raising money and making kids' wishes come true.
2: That's $1 million for Make-A-Wish. That's phenomenal.
0: That's incredible.
2: That's phenomenal. Incredible. That just shows what kind of kindness we still have in the world today.
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2: All right, singing people, got some crashes this time around. You got a wreck with injuries on the turnpike. I-77 northbound, 94-mile marker. That is pretty close to the McCorkle Avenue exit in Canal City. So if you're coming up the turnpike, that's the big slowdown there. You've also got one 4300 block of McCorkle Avenue in Kanawha City. Everything else busy but moving smoothly. We'll keep you updated. Good morning. It's coming up on 7:55 in the traffic center at 97.5 WQBE.

0: 4. Then tomorrow's sky is partly sunny, 15% afternoon, 50% evening storm. The high tomorrow at 91 degrees. Looks like on Thursday, partly cloudy, 40% chance of more showers and storms, and with a high temperature in the upper 80s to near 90. And in fact, for Friday through the weekend, upper 80s, along with widely scattered daily storms. I'm meteorologist Alan Archer with you with the station 97.5 WQBE.
1: Not warmed up just yet. It is still foggy now, and it is still 60 degrees in Charleston, but it is Tuesday, and we could warm you up if you win the Gino's Pizza Party today. Now, if you win today, you don't get it today. It's kind of like once you win, you got to sort of sit at the house and go, ooh.
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1: Ooh, Friday.
2: You get to think, Friday. 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
1: Absolutely.
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1: We'll get a winner today. And if you win Friday, we're coming over.

0: 97.5 WQBE. Going to be keeping the logistical staff. I don't know if there is a logistical staff. There is one. They probably don't call them that. At the Coliseum, they probably don't call them that.
1: Right.
0: I'm not sure what Veronica and the folks call them, but these are the people that set up shows.
1: I think they're the superheroes, to be honest with you. They work so hard.
0: Because Friday we got Brooks and Dunn, and then Saturday we got the AEW Collision Superstars going to be here wrestling. And boy, everybody is buzzing about this, and we have got free tickets. As a matter of fact, you can win a 4-pack of tickets tonight with Jason Murphy after 7. Now, there is a catcher.

0: It's a simple one. All you got to do is go to our Facebook page and know who the AEW Collision Superstar of the Day is. And gentlemen, I'll give you a tip. Today's is worth looking at. So check it out on our Facebook page and listen tonight after 7 to win AEW Collision Superstar tickets from 97.5.
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0: working crew at the Coliseum. They got Brooks and Dunn and wrestling this weekend. And then coming up on the 26th, this young man will be in concert at the Coliseum. Who are we talking about?
1: Ooh, John Pardee.
0: Oh, yeah.

0: Quick enough. I'm going to talk about something I don't know anything about.
1: Oh.
0: But your husband might.
1: Okay.
0: Maybe. Nintendo. Now, he plays some sort of video game, or he has a game console.
1: He has a console, but he plays a game on his phone. He has the Samsung Galaxy Notebook, which is a flip. It opens up as well. It's a foldable phone.
0: Yeah. Well, there's a game called Switch. It's a little handheld.
1: Yes, I know what you're talking about. Okay. Yes.
0: Well, apparently, if your kids have a Switch, now I'm not talking about a Switch. I'm not talking about how when I talked about a Switch when I was young, that meant you went
1: that's
0: out
1: when you run
0: and got a twig off a tree and your mom whooped you with it. But this is a little game console that you play. Apparently, they can be hacked, and you have to be careful with them. Just isn't that just what you needed to hear? Apparently, there is a feature on a Switch that says send to smartphone, and you can allows users to send game screenshots to their smartphone so they can share them, I guess, with their friends.
1: Yes.
0: Well, apparently there is some way in that software that causes your Switch to be hacked. Now, I'm not sure what you get if you hack a Switch. This is where I don't know what I'm talking about.
1: I'm sure it's more your personal information that gets taken.
0: But Nintendo claims they have fixed the issue, but users need to download and install the update.
1: Wow.
0: So if your kids come home today and they own a Switch, ask them. You'll act real smart.
1: Right.
0: Say, hey, have you downloaded the latest update? And they'll look at you like you got two heads, but because you don't know what you're talking about either.
1: Well, yeah. With a lot of those games, there's like Animal Crossing, all these kind of different games, their money and you know, you buy gift cards and things like that can all get stolen. There's Minecraft and all that. So you have to be extremely careful. So I would definitely look into this, especially if personal information can be taken.
0: When the kids get home, check their Switch, make sure the latest update has been installed so you don't get hacked.
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8: Thank you, singing people. Still working a couple of crashes. You got one down on First Avenue there in Nitro. That is the back way into Cross Lane. So they're working with that right now. You got one lane traffic through there. You got one in the 5100 block of McCorkle Avenue Southwest. That's South Charleston. Pretty close to the toll bridge area, and it's got injuries in that one. So those are going to be the slow spots right now. The rest of the valley looking pretty good. We'll keep you updated. Good morning. It's 822 in the traffic center at 97.5 WQBE.

0: If you were lucky enough to have tickets to the Ella Langley concert Saturday, you saw a performance by a young girl named Emily. Now, Jesse was fortunate enough to see this. She got up on stage with Ella and sang one of her songs. It has now made national news.
1: It was so impressive. This young lady did a great job.
0: It is all over the world.
1: I love it.
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1: If you're still dealing with fog this morning, just so you know, we're up on the mountain here in off the Montrose exit, and the sun has cut through the fog, and it is beautiful on top of the fog. Beautiful this morning.
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3: A Hearts man is facing a murder charge after a deadly shooting Sunday near the Galaxy Food Center in Lincoln County. West Virginia State Police say 26-year-old Nicholas Ramey is accused of shooting 29-year-old Michael Mitchell, also of Hearts. Mitchell was taken to Logan Regional Medical Center, where he later died. Police have not released details about what led to the shooting, and the investigation is ongoing. South Charleston officials are providing updates on new businesses coming to Park Place Shopping Center and Riverwalk Plaza. A ribbon cutting for 7 Brew is set for October 6th, and Skechers is also expected to open the first week of October. And work's also underway on several other businesses, including Huey Magoo's, Nothing Bundt Cakes, Great Clips, and Optimum Nails. Mission Barbecue and Chipotle are under construction. At Riverwalk Plaza, Burger King is remodeling and is expected to reopen in November. The former Kroger will become TJ Maxx and Sierra. West Virginia University has released more details about a new $150 million premium seating and press box tower planned for the west side of Milan Puskar Stadium. The four-story facility will include 9 founder suites, 16 luxury suites, and a premium lounge. The fourth floor will also house media, radio, television, and game operations. WVU said demand is already strong and only 1 founder suite and 10 luxury suites are available. The project is expected to be finished by September of 2028. The Dollar General Literacy Foundation has awarded more than $50,000 in youth literacy grants across West Virginia. 3 Charleston area organizations received funding. The Bob Burdett Center got $5,000, Cross Lanes Elementary $3,000, and the Charleston YWCA $2,000. The foundation has awarded nearly $297 million in grants nationwide since 1993. The grant funds will help expand literacy programs right here in the Kanawha Valley. I'm Jen Austin on 97.5 WQBE.
4: All right, good morning. I'm meteorologist Helen Archer. Tonight's cool start to our day. It's sunny today with a high temperature up to 87. Tonight, fair 64. Tomorrow, skies are partly sunny at 15%. Afternoon, 50% chance of evening storms. The high tomorrow around 91, followed Thursday by clouds. 40% chance of increasing storms and a high temperature up to 88. I'm meteorologist Helen Archer at the weather station, 97.5 WQBE.

0: It is 23-9 at WQBE. Now, we have not spoke about it. Halloween, I'm talking about. Do you decorate for Halloween?
1: Oh, absolutely. Uh-huh. I love Halloween. October is my favorite month. So I've got to be honest with you. I'm one of those that decorate in September.
0: Well, that's what I was going to ask you, because the scuttlebutt now is, when is it too early to decorate for Halloween?
1: Never too early.
0: Well, 22% in the survey said you're absolutely right. It's never too soon.
1: All right. Those are my people.
0: 63% of the people say you wait until the 1st of October. And 15%, they wait until the week before Halloween. Now, that's too late, in my opinion.
1: Right. Now, listen, I've got kids, and they're involved in sports. And so when you have free time, that's when you have to do things. And I know a lot of people are like that. Mm-hmm. So I think the earlier, the better. You get it done. You can enjoy it for a longer period of time. And then right after that is, okay, Christmas, let's go.
0: Now, they got you, you know, and if you don't have any gear to decorate with, we were down at A to Z Outlet last week giving away.
1: Oh, my gosh. When I tell you,
0: Ella Langley tickets.
1: They have the most amazing wooden pumpkin lanterns. They're these huge. They were wooden. And I'm like, I've got to come back and get them.
0: Yeah.
1: They were absolutely gorgeous. But they have fantastic Halloween decorations.
0: Yeah, so if you don't have anything, that'd be a place to go to get you some good stuff. But now, 63% of the people say don't put it out.
1: Don't listen to them.
0: Until October.
1: Get out those corn stalks. Get out the pumpkins.
0: October 1st.
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0: We are all excited about Brooks and Dunn. They're going to be here on Friday at the Coliseum, and we are so excited that Jesse's going out to GoMart tomorrow out in Sissonville across from the high school.
1: I am really pumped about that. We haven't been to Sissonville in a long time, so yeah. I am really excited about that one.
0: We'll be giving away tickets to the Brooks and Dunn concert, which is on Friday night at the Coliseum. You could win them. All you have to do is come by. It's the easiest thing you can do.
1: Right. Just stop by during your lunchtime. We're going to be there from noon to 2. All you have to do is fill out the registration form. We'll put it in the barrel, and then we'll do that drawing at 2 o'clock. You don't have to be present to win, but I have got a pair of tickets to go see them, and that's going to be a fantastic show. If you've never seen Brooks and Dunn, it is pure entertainment for 2 hours.
0: We used to go to all the concerts, and then we got old, and we were talking the other night. We were trying to remember if we'd ever seen Brooks and Dunn live in concert. I don't know that we have.
1: I would put them as one of my favorite concerts that I've ever been to because they don't stand still. They are all over the stage. They're very interactive. It's like you're a hype crew. Like you leave and you are pumped up. And they're 71 and 73 years old. And they can go longer than any of us.
0: Do you consider that old?
1: No, I think they're just getting started. They're getting their momentum right now.
0: Okay, just one beat.
1: Was that good enough? Wink, wink.
0: I think she's lying.
2: That's old. They're old as hell.
0: Yeah, you.
1: They've got their Ben Gay ready.
0: Stop by GoMart in Sissonville tomorrow between noon and 2 and sign up to get tickets. See those old.
2: And Jeff and I are going on a tour with Brooks and Dunn because we're old.
0: We're old too. Yeah.
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7: Thank you, singing people. We are finally getting in some sunshine, and the fog is starting to burn off. They're still working with one crash, although they've got the roadway reopened. 5100 block of McCorkle, South Charleston. That's the Dunbar Toll Bridge. They had the ramps to that shut down for a while. Those have reopened. McCorkle has reopened. So they are still doing a little bit of cleanup work there, but that's it. Everything else been in good shape. We will keep you updated, of course. Good morning. It's 8:53 in the traffic center at 97.5 WQBE.

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3: It's a growing debate in Washington. I'm Dave Anthony, Fox News. How to handle AI and concerns about artificial intelligence going out of control and threatening humanity. President Trump insists that's a conspiracy theory and hoax, telling the All In podcast.
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3: Vice President Vance will meet today with congressional Republicans as some AI leaders call for better oversight.
5: Some lawmakers say Congress already missed its chance to harness AI.

0: Jeff. That's what that
1: means. Was like snooze. I'm still sleeping.
0: No, she's already at work. But we'll be over Friday with Gino's Pizza. We appreciate you listening and entering the contest. If you'd like to enter, it's easy. 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

0: coming up at WQBE No Talk Triple Play. We got Jake Owen over here. We got Hardy over there. And we got Low Cash over here. All coming up. But right now, a Music City Minute with Jesse.
1: And I'm right over here.
0: You're over here, and I'm over here.
1: Sounds good. And you can now buy a cottage Dolly Parton once lived in California. All you need is a cool $1.995 million. Pocket change. We can go out in your truck and go look for it, right?
0: Good grief.
1: The house is located in Solvang, California, and its 2,500 square feet property includes the main house and then two separate apartments. Has a total of 7 bedrooms, 5 bathrooms, but one of the coolest parts of the cottage is has a stained glass window that says Dolly's name with a signature butterfly. How cute is that?
0: You know what my wife would say?
1: What?
0: Who's going to clean those 5 bathrooms?
1: It doesn't matter. If you have $1.995 million, you're going to find somebody.
0: You're probably right. Yeah.
1: And Garth Brooks, he's getting emotional with his fans with an open letter on his website sharing how much the Blame It All on My Roots tour is impacting him in a good way. Garth said, in all my years, I have never felt what I am feeling this year in a live arena. It's got to be so surreal for him. Mm-hmm. Going back to his roots. And the iconic Sunday Night Football theme song is now kind of got some rock vibes, but you know what? Football fans, they are not happy about it. NBC unveiled a rework of Carrie Underwood's hit Waiting All Day for Sunday Night, and people are saying you can't understand the lyrics and questioning why did they change it. We'll have to see what happens with that.
0: Here's an old-timer saying, if it ain't broke, don't fix it.
1: I think every year they just try to revamp it. And Carrie Underwood's been doing it for so long.
0: If it ain't broke,
1: don't fix it. I'm with you on that one.
0: All right.
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5: All right, good morning. I'm meteorologist Ellen Archer. It's a nice cool start to our day. It's sunny today with a high temperature up to 87. Tonight, fair 64. Tomorrow, skies are partly sunny at 15%. Afternoon, 50% chance of evening storms. The high tomorrow at around 91. Followed Thursday by clouds. 40% chance of increasing storms and a high temperature up to 88. I'm meteorologist Ellen Archer at the weather station, 97.5 WQBE.

0: is 10:10 once the kids get home, or maybe your husband. And I could be reading this way wrong. Maybe there are a bunch of women that play the Switch, which is a video game. I don't know. I've just always felt that was centered toward males. Maybe I'm wrong on that. Could be wrong. But Nintendo is warning there is a security flaw in its first-gen Switch console, which is a little, almost looks like a calculator. And if you don't know what it is, then this is not something you need to worry about. But if somebody in your family has it, there is apparently a glitch in it, and they could be hacked. And you have to make sure that you install the latest update to get rid of this hack. And you're, I know I'm saying a bunch of things here, and you're going, what are you talking about? Well, when your husband gets home or your kids get home, tell them, make sure your Switch is up to date.
1: Right. When you can download stuff, you always are up for the opportunity of getting hacked. And so there's something that you can download that you can install to update the Switch so it won't get hacked.
0: So check on that when the kids get home today, or your husband, and or maybe you.
1: Either or.
0: Yeah.
1: And soon we're going to see tombstones, skeletons, and pumpkins on the front porches. But when is too early to start decorating for Halloween? Well, at MarthaStewart.com, they did a poll to see what we feel, and 63% said they wait for October 1st, while 15% say they wait the week before Halloween. Now, listen, I'm one of those that's already started. I love to see it in my house. It just makes me feel good, so why not? Go ahead and start early.
0: Well, there is a lady in our subdivision. We live in Brookhaven, out in between Cross Lanes and Nitro. And just as you turn into the subdivision, she said Halloween is her favorite holiday.
1: Is this the one with the spiders?
0: Oh, my gosh. It's crazy. It's crazy.
1: I've got to come by and see that.
0: Yeah, yeah. As soon as she gets it up, I'll let you know.
1: Well, I've already seen a couple of the, what are they, like the 9-foot skeletons?
0: Oh, yeah.
1: I've seen a couple of those out as well.
0: You're getting so excited. Calm down.
1: I know. I love it.
0: People named Al, that's A-L, are complaining. Now, as you know, or maybe you don't know, in the national news, somebody came out the other day and said that AI is going to take over the world and it's going to start killing us. Well, I don't believe any of that. But anyway, people named Al, which if you use the not capitalized version of the L, it looks like AI.
1: It does.
0: And so people named Al are said, hey, we're getting confused. They think my name is not Al. They think my name is AI. So they're hoping that we start to use bigger fonts, better fonts, and maybe a period after the A and a period after the I.
1: Or they're going to be killing people.
0: Yeah. Well, I just think
1: Al, not
0: all
1: AI.
0: You people named Al who are complaining about this need to have something else bigger to complain about.
1: I think of Al Bundy. That's the only Al that I know of. Yeah. And Al Archer. Yeah. I guess we got him,
0: you got
1: too.
0: AI Archer. You got
1: that's
0: AI
1: it. We're going to call him AI Archer.
0: Yeah.
1: And officials in Mississippi are asking for the public's help locating a vehicle. So make sure you're on the lookout. There's a van that says Fat Chicks Only written on it. And the SUV is driven by two large white men with long beards, and they are suspects in a burglary. I'm going to get me a shirt that says I'm on a diet. Maybe they'll leave me alone.
0: I've seen it maybe 3 or 4 times in the last several years.
1: You've seen it around town?
0: No, not this truck.
1: I've seen these guys right around.
0: Not this truck. But there is, I think it's a red Ram Dodge. And it's a real heavy set guy drives this truck. And
1: right.
0: There's a bumper sticker on the back window that says, fat people are hard to kidnap.
1: That's true.
0: Yeah.
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Speed Nice to Stella. 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It's called Boston. Today's Country, your 24 Karat favorites, right here with the Rabbits. Is Luke Bryan on WQBE.

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Morning, gang. 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It's Parker McCollum.

0: Oh my goodness, this week they're going to be in town. It's Brooks and Dunn right here with the Rabbits. Listen up for details on how you can still score some free tickets to see that Neon Moon Tour coming up with 97.5.
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0: Capital Cities number one, 97.5 WQBE. Looking good. Oh, my goodness. Hopefully, we'll stay this way, too. We'll check in with Al Archer next in the Weather Center. Coming up next.
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6: All right, good morning. I'm meteorologist Alan Archer. It's a nice cool start to our day. It's sunny today with a high temperature up to 87. Tonight, fair 64. Tomorrow, skies are partly sunny at 15%. Afternoon, 50% chance of evening storms. The high tomorrow at around 91, followed Thursday by clouds. 40% chance of increasing storms and a high temperature up to 88. I'm meteorologist Alan Archer at the Weather Station, 97.5 WQBE.

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2: President Trump is angry at the Supreme Court. I'm Dave Anthony, Fox News, writing on Truth Social. They let the country down, blocking his executive order to restrict mail-in voting, which the president calls corrupt and out of control, claiming the ruling makes cheating by Democrats much easier to do.
3: The criticism of the high court follows a Monday night order blocking the Trump administration from implementing mail-in ballot restrictions ahead of the midterm elections. The president says it's another bad decision and a big loss for Republicans, accusing justices of not showing the courage necessary to save America.
2: That's Fox's Jared Halpert at the White House. The Treasury Secretary is testifying before Congress.
4: President Trump's economic turnaround is especially impressive given the severity of the situation he inherited from his predecessor when inflation soared to a 40-year high.
2: Scott Bessent said that after being interrupted numerous times. By an anti-Iran war protester who would be removed after the top Democrat on the House Financial Services Committee, Maxine Waters, told Bessent the Iran conflict has hurt the economy.
5: Americans know the truth because they feel it at the grocery store, the gas pump, in their wallets.
2: Cash Patel's

0: The Senate hearing, and Democrats are critical. Senator Dick Durbin calls him the most partisan FBI director in history.
1: To weaponize the FBI against president's opponents, Director Patel has overseen a purge of thousands of law enforcement officials.
0: But Patel is touting a successful crime crackdown with a 90% increase in the arrests of violent criminals and a record number of children saved.
2: This FBI has arrested 500% more predators online in this last 18 months than the prior 18 months before that.
0: Director Patel also testifies the FBI thwarted four separate terror plots.
2: And just this past weekend, this FBI stopped another ISIS-inspired attack in Pittsburgh, arresting an individual before he's able to go out and kill innocent civilians.
0: Jonathan Kramer jailed without bail with a rifle, 190 rounds of ammo, and 30 knives found in the hotel room where he was arrested. America's listening to Fox News.
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4: When they talk about West Virginia,
5: yes,
4: they're always talking about all the negative things about who we are, when they really don't even know who we are.
5: You're exactly right.
4: Yesterday reminds you of who we are.
5: I have the chills just thinking about it.
4: It was an awesome day. Got over 1,000 coats. We'd start mentioning people we need to thank, but we'd leave somebody out. We don't mean to leave anybody out. And the people that in West Virginia that give don't even want a pat on the back.
5: No, they not
4: just,
5: at all.
4: It's like normal life for us.
5: They just open up their trunk.
4: There's a need.
5: Toss out some coats and move on their way. And we were so grateful.
4: If you were part of that coat in any color collection drive yesterday, wake up smiling this morning. You are making a difference. And we love you for it.
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0: 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Tyler Hubbard, Lainey, some Kenny. 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
1: 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Beautiful. My goodness, what a beautiful day. We'll check in with Al Archer, get an update on that Mountaineer forecast coming up in just seconds. Hang tight. Got Blake on the way. That new Max McDonald coming up. Plus, get ready for lunchtime trivia. That's going to be fun today. I've been walking around the office, checking with everybody, seeing if what they think about that. I've got some good answers, but we'll get to that coming up at noon today. That's going to be a chance for you to win a $25 gift card to The Bucket. Some great food up for grabs today with WQBE.
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6: Good morning, I'm meteorologist John Archer. Nice, cool start to our day. Partly sunny skies, not terribly humid at all. High temperatures, though, warming up fast to around 87 tonight. Partly cloudy, warmer, a low temperature at 64. Then tomorrow, skies partly sunny, 15% afternoon, 50% evening storm. The high tomorrow at 91 degrees. Looks like on Thursday, partly cloudy, 40% chance of more showers and storms. And with a high temperature in the upper 80s to near 90. And in fact, for Friday through the weekend, upper 80s, along with widely scattered daily storms. I'm meteorologist Alan Archer with you, with the station 97.5 WQBE.

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0: I'm going to buy you lunch. Well, you got to earn it, but that's coming. Or dinner, I mean, any way you want to. But right about now with lunchtime trivia, I am thinking about some good eats. We're going to send you out to the bucket this week. Got trivia coming up here in just minutes. Stand by for that. More big concerts coming up, too. Of course, you got Brooks and Dunn right around the corner. We have another ticket stop, Sissonville, tomorrow. We're coming to see you with another pair of tickets at GoMart. Go for good times and go for Brooks and Dunn free tickets tomorrow. That'll be happening noon till 2 with your country concert leader.
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3: A flashback from the House Speaker on Lisa Brady, Fox News. As he looks ahead to the midterms, Speaker Mike Johnson looking back to 2024.
4: In their communities, in their classrooms, in their pocketbooks, families are feeling the devastating effects of Democrat leadership and their false vision for what America is.
3: He says that's why they sent President Trump back to the White House.
4: In just 19 short months since that happened, we have turned the ship of state around. We're in the process of doing that.
3: Arguing that doesn't happen overnight, as Democrats now run on change and argue the Trump agenda has made things worse. President Trump is slamming the U.S. Supreme Court after an order blocking new restrictions on mail-in voting. The president calling it a highly political ruling, posting that it makes cheating by the radical left much easier to do. Democrats at a House hearing accusing FBI Director Kash Patel of weaponizing his department to protect the president and investigate his enemies. Patel insisting they're focused on fighting crime, arresting 54,000 violent criminals.
5: That's up 90% from the 18-month year period prior to that. That's making America safe.
3: Also highlighting a suspected terror plot broken up in Pennsylvania. Fox's Tanya J. Powers with more.
6: When 21-year-old Jonathan Hunter Kramer of Butler, Pennsylvania was arrested over the weekend, he was plotting, quote, a violent attack in support of ISIS, according to FBI Director Kash Patel. FBI agents say on Saturday, Kramer left his home, bought a burner phone, met someone in a parking lot, and acquired a long black bag from the trunk of a vehicle. They say he paid cash for a hotel room, then went to a sporting goods store. When he returned to the hotel, agents executed a search warrant and found a semi-automatic rifle, scope, 190 rounds of ammo, a prayer rug, about 30 knives, and a handwritten note.
3: Kramer is held without bail at this point after an initial court appearance yesterday. 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
7: 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Getting hungry? I can just smell it now. We're going to send you over to the Buckets. $25 gift card to enjoy whatever you want. I mean, we got huge features all the time. Yesterday was the big pepperoni roll day, which any day is a good day to get those things. But big discounts on that. Today, it is Tuesday, right?
8: Yeah.
7: All right, Tuesday. Tuesdays are actually Wednesdays over there. They've got those jumbo wings for just $1 a piece. You can load up on those bad boys. Now, they're burgers. Oh, anytime's a good time for those. But don't forget, on Thursdays, burgers and brews, big deals, too. So definitely check all that out. And this is good at their, I'll call it Old Faithful, right there in Dunbar, Washington Street, West Charleston. Or Eagle View, the new one with the beautiful view and outdoor atmosphere and all that good stuff. That's at 530 Silver Maple Ridge, Charleston. All right, we're going to get you there. Here is your question. All right, clear your brain here. When it comes to food, cross-contamination is a big deal. I mean, anybody doing anything manufacturing or anything like that, there's all kinds of regulations there. You know that. Normally, everything used to cook or manufacture one particular thing must be thoroughly cleaned and sterilized before they can start making something else. And it's kind of common sense, and you know it. Well, that's true, except for these, okay? And in fact, they promote the fact that they don't. They don't clean everything out before they start making something different. In fact, they promote that they don't do that, whereas most places would get fined if they didn't. What in the world could this be? 304-344-9700, 800-222-369.

0: bucket and enjoying some good eats over there. All right. 304-344-9700-800-222-3697. And this is pretty much a national thing. This isn't like a one local just something as far as an answer goes here. But again, when it comes to food, cross-contamination, big deal. Can't do that. But they do. Not only do they not clean everything, they literally promote the fact that they don't when it comes to this. What is it? 304-344-9700-800-222-3697. You might know this one. Give it a shot and good luck. Lunchtime Trivia.
1: After all the bars are closed.

0: that ride. Thanks for taking us on that ride or your lunch. We're doing Lunchtime Trivia. It's our noon get-together. We do this every day. My God, I'm just thinking about how many years we've been doing this. We have figured out so much junk over the years. Trying to figure this one out today. So when it comes to food, obviously cross-contamination is a big deal for like manufacturing and stuff like that with, you know, what's on the labels and ingredients and all of this type stuff. And there's a lot of regulations. Well, normally everything used to cook or manufacture one particular thing must be totally clean, sanitized, sterilized before they switch to another line and start making something else at the factories, I guess. Well, that is true except for these. Not only do they not do that, they promote the fact that they don't do that. And you might love it as a result. Any idea what in the world we're talking about? First person to figure this one out today, I am going to hook you up with a $25 gift certificate over to The Bucket. I love their foods, man. Great place to go. And you can use this at either location. The one right there on Washington Street, West Charleston. Been there 1,000 times. Love it each time. The new one, Eagle View, 530 Silver Maple Ridge, Charleston. Same great menus. Always doing fun stuff. Big deals. Like, don't forget, today is Tuesday. And Tuesday is that big wing day. Tuesdays or Wednesdays, because a lot of people do this on Wednesdays, but not their kind of food. They do those jumbo wings today for just $1 a piece. Yesterday, they did those pepperoni roll deals, and another big deal coming up is on Thursdays with the burgers and brews, and I'm talking like smash burgers, and well, they call them slap burgers, and oh, I love their slap burgers. Actually, I had one the other day that had a whole egg on top of it. It's just what. Anyway, all right, let's get back to this question so we can send you there. Lunchtime Trivia, what do you got?
1: Was it a coffee pot?
0: Oh, that's a great guess, but it's not a coffee pot. Now, I can see where if you made different flavors of coffee, should you change and wash out the coffee pot before you make another flavor. Now, personally, I never clean my... This is going to sound gross, but I like my coffee cup non-clean. I think it tastes better. But I am a diehard coffee person. In fact, there's probably never a moment there's not a cup of coffee in it. But no, it's, I tell you what, it's nothing you're going to drink. There, I'll wipe those out, okay?
1: Okay.
2: A grill like you're cooking now.
0: Oh, that's a good guess. But it's not something that you're really using. You might be consuming.

0: assuming this. This is more from a manufacturing standpoint. When they're manufacturing these, normally if they would change to another something, they'd have to stop everything, stop production, clean out everything so there's no cross-contamination. Not only do they not do that, they promote the fact that they don't when it comes to these.
1: Okay.
0: Thanks. 304-344-9700. It's lunchtime trivia. 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Well-

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0: today's country. 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Anytime soon, do Al Dean. It is Rabbit Lunchtime Trivia. Yeah, phone lines open, of course. Always open, but right now, a chance for you to win. What a prize! Got a free trip to the Buckets. Go enjoy some of that goodness. I was over there just recently. I love their stuff. Problem is, I love it all, and it's like, which one am I going to do? Now, today would be a good day if you want those jumbo wings, because Tuesdays or Wednesdays over there, they got the big jumbo wing deals, best in the state for just a bucket piece. Another awesome day to go, Thursdays, if you're really craving the burgers, they get the burgers and brews specials, and it's just what it sounds like. All those different burgers, oh, pick your poison. All right. You can use this at Dunbar or Washington Street West, Charleston there, or at their new Eagle View, 530 Silver Maple Ridge. That's an awesome place if you've not checked that location out as well. Back to the phone. So here is the question today. When it comes to food, cross-contamination is a big deal. I mean, there's all kinds of regulations on this if you're manufacturing stuff for consumption. Normally everything that you use to make one thing has got to be completely shut down and sterilized before you can start using it to make something else. That is true for most things, except for this. And you've had these, I'm sure, at some point. In fact, here's the thing. They even promote the fact that they don't stop. They just start making something else. What could it be? Now, please don't think this is a dumb question, although it may be dumber than most. WQB, what is it?
1: It's cheese.
0: No, it's actually not. Now, they may do that too, but I don't know that they would actually promote it and even advertise the fact that
1: they
0: did.
1: The bacteria and the mold.
0: Oh,
1: and all that,
0: I guess.
1: It goes into making cheese.

0: good.
1: Here, this does not need to be refrigerated. There, that might help too, okay?
2: Donuts.
1: It's not something a local shop is really going to make. This would be a manufacturer, like a big factory. And, you know, they'll produce a lot of different things, but normally they have to end the line on one thing, clean, sanitize, and then start making something else. This particular thing, they don't do that. They just start changing the ingredients and making something different.
3: It's Dumb Dumb Suckers.
1: That's a dumb answer.
3: No, it ain't. That's a good answer. Yeah.
1: Do I got like two of you on here? It sounds like I'm talking to two people.
3: You are.
1: Well, in that case, you're both right. Yes! Okay, can one of you explain this? Why Dum Dums? What do you mean by Dum Dums?
3: They take one flavor and run it right into the next flavor, and the ones in the middle they promote as their mystery suckers.
1: That is it exactly. The mystery flavor is because they have no idea what it will even taste like. Let's say that they're making bubble gum, and then they decide to make pineapple. They don't stop the machines. They just start switching all the ingredients to the pineapple. So the mystery flavors is going to be a bubblegum pineapple concoction until they're all pineapple. And then if they decide to switch to root beer or strawberry or watermelon, whatever comes out in the middle is the mystery flavor. And they just call them mystery flavors because, heck, they don't even know what they are. Who is this?
3: This is, my name is Star and my sister's name is Heavenly.
1: Oh, where y'all at?
3: Well, we're sitting in front of the Kroger in Canal City right now.
1: Oh, well, you're not that far from the bucket. Actually, especially that new Eagle View location. We get y'all $25 gift cards to go enjoy a great meal over at the bucket anytime. Although I do suggest at some point, especially with Halloween coming up, you need to chew on a dum-dum for a little bit, okay?
3: We've eaten so many dum-dum suckers.
1: I love it. Well, since I've talked to both of you together, let me ask both of you at the same time. What's y'all's favorite radio station?
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0: Better That Way. There's our West Virginia boy, Charles Wesley Godwin, along with Luke Combs. Great stuff. We'll get right back to it. We got plenty more on the way. We'll check in with Al Archer. I'm guessing by now you figured out it's gorgeous today. We'll see what the rest of the week's going to look like, though, coming up. More big winning on the way, too. We'll get to that, tell you all about how you can score some free concert tickets and more coming up. Shout out to the ladies that one was Star and... what was the other one? Heavenly? Yeah, okay. Anyway, picked up the dumb question. I told you today it was going to be a dumb question. You should have cut on to that. It was about dumb, so, which is fitting for me.
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5: Good morning. I'm meteorologist John Archer. Nice, cool start to our day. Partly sunny skies, not terribly humid at all. High temperatures, though, warming up fast to around 87 tonight. Partly cloudy, warmer. A low temperature at 64. Then tomorrow's skies, partly sunny. 15% afternoon, 50% evening storm. The high tomorrow at 91 degrees. Looks like on Thursday, partly cloudy, 40% chance of more showers and storms, and with a high temperature in the upper 80s to near 90. And in fact, for Friday through the weekend, upper 80s, along with widely scattered daily storms. I'm meteorologist Alan Archer with the weather station, 97.5 WQBE.

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Hands up. Let's gently roll. Today's country, your 24 curate favorites. This one hits home for some of us. Daryl Worley. I Miss My Friend.

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0: Was considered him a friend of the radio, man. He's just a great guy. He's actually married to a lady from West Virginia. I don't know if you knew that. Actually knew her in college. Just knew. Okay, all right. Today's country, your 24-karat favorites. 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

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Remember, tomorrow, another Gomar ticket stop for Brooks and Dunn. Details coming up. 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

0: It is the good stuff. That is Kenny Chesney right here with your rabbits. 97.5 WQBE, Capital City's number one. We'll get back to it. Your triple play on the way. New Nate Smith, some Luke Combs in there, some Ella. Yeah, we'll keep it going all day long for you. Right here with 97.5.
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0: lot of you. Hope you had fun at that big concert. Now, we got a lot more concerts on the way, too. Keep up with it at WQBE.com. We'll keep up with this week's forecast with Archer next. Beautiful right now. Give us a few more days. Come on, Archer. We'll get the rundown coming up.
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1: Good afternoon, I'm meteorologist Alan Archer, looking at our mountain air forecast now. Quiet weather for today, sky is sunny, dry, it's plenty warm though for sure, and a high temperature topping out here in the upper 80s. Well then, tonight's fair is 62. Tomorrow, sunny in the morning, climbing up a little bit in the afternoon, but look at the heat. High tomorrow, the low 90s. That's about 14 degrees above normal for this time of the year. And then finally, with the cold front approaching tomorrow night, a 30% late night shower, thunder shower, leaving us Thursday, partly cloudy to cloudy, still plenty hot, still plenty humid, and a 35% chance of storms here on Thursday, and with the high temperature back up around 90 degrees. Friday through the weekend, highs in the 80s, lows in the mid to upper 60s, daily storms, cloudy skies. I'm meteorologist Alan Archer at the weather station, 97.5 WQBE.

0: Justin Moore, Priscilla Block on 97.5 WQBE. Moving right along. You just about got this Tuesday beat, boys. Hang tight. You know, Friday, we're going to have another big Fan Gear Friday over at Alumni Hall at the shops over at Trace Fork. Quarter G. Billy Brown's going to be out there. I wonder what he's going to come back with this time. I'm telling you, every time he goes, he ends up getting something. He came back in those... I don't know if you've been to a Mountaineer game, you've probably seen them wearing them those bibs that are bright colored and striped. Yet he came back with those last time. Well, you can come back with free tickets this Friday. We'll be hooking you up with tickets all season long, every single home game. This one's also getting ready for that big gold deal. So you could win some new stuff, $50 Alumni Hall gift card, even a $50 GoMart gift card to get you up and back at the same time. So that's all coming up at noon this Friday, Alumni Hall with WQBE.
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2: Congress facing growing calls to act on AI. I'm Lisa Brady, Fox News.
3: They need to slow down their development and put in adequate guardrails.
2: California Congressman Ted Lieu is vice chair of the House Democratic Caucus and introduced a kill switch bill with Texas Republican Congressman Nathaniel Morin.
3: It's based on a very simple principle, which is that humans must be in control of AI, not the other way around. And that means, at a minimum, humans have to be able to turn off any AI model or agent.
2: This after several tech leaders called for slowing the pace of development, but the Trump administration is warning against losing the AI race to China. And House Speaker Mike Johnson tells reporters,
4: if I called an emergency session today and I brought everybody in the House and said, let's regulate AI, nobody in the room knows yet what that should look like. Why? Because we don't have the latest information.
2: Johnson says he spoke with President Trump last night and that top AI leaders will have a meeting at the White House soon. Some Democrats urging the president to negotiate a treaty with China on pausing advanced AI development. President Xi is scheduled to visit the White House later this month. Treasury Secretary Scott Bessent defending Trump economic policies at a House hearing.
5: U.S. manufacturing is roaring back to its fastest pace in years. August marked 8 consecutive months of domestic manufacturing growth.

0: Business activity has surged to a 52-month high.
1: This as Democrats push back.
2: And I'm asking you, Mr. Secretary, turning to your trade policy, if tariffs are not inflationary, as you claimed in your previous testimony, then why has inflation increased by more than 3% over the past year?
1: California Congresswoman Maxine Waters likely referencing a report on consumer prices up 3.4% compared to a year ago. That's fueled in part by gas prices. U.S. oil prices surging today, topping $106 a barrel. 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
4: There is no better karate instructor. 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

0: get you there as soon as possible. 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

0: Thursday going right here with the Rabbit, 97.5 WQBE, Capital City's number one. Getting back to it, we'll check in with Al Archer here in seconds. Got some Luke on the way, some Megan Maroney, Joe Nichols, all coming up with 97.5.
1: 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Because when we're part of your community, we don't just see numbers, we see you. 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Relationships matter.
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4: Good afternoon, I'm meteorologist Alan Archer looking at our mountain air forecast. Sunny, dry, it's plenty warm though for sure, and a high in the upper 80s. Well then, tonight's fair is 62. Tomorrow, sunny in the morning, climbing up a little bit in the afternoon. High tomorrow, the low 90s. 30% late night shower, thunder shower, leaving us Thursday, partly cloudy to cloudy. Still plenty hot, 35% chance of storms here on Thursday, around 90 degrees. Friday through the weekend, highs in the 80s, lows in the mid to upper 60s. Daily storms. I'm meteorologist Alan Archer, the weather station, 97.5 WQBE.

Maggie Maroney. Edison. Capital Cities number one, 97.5 WQBE. We are getting to it. Good to have you with us. Hey, wrestling fans, you know what this weekend is, right? AEW Collision Superstars at the Coliseum. Jason's got your tickets coming up tonight. Check

Today's country, your 24 karat favorites. I love it. Had to get some George straight in here before I walk down the hall. Anyway, Billy's coming up. He's got you. We'll get you up through quitting time. Bob will keep an eye on traffic, all that good stuff for you. It's been nice so far. Weather's been perfect. If anything hot, actually, if I heard Archer right, get used to the hot temperatures this week. We're going to be up near, what, 90 tomorrow again? So, all right. Is what it is. I guess that summer thing is not completely.

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0: 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I can't get over how gorgeous this weather is. Just a little warm for September, but that's okay, right? Coming up, another No Talk Triple Play. Have you heard Low Cash's latest talking about? We'll get that on for you. Kick off the No Talk Triple Play with John Party next on 97.5 WQBE.
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0: Today's country and your 24-karat favorites, 97.5 WQBE. Have you heard AEW Collision? The Superstars. That's the Saturday night version of AEW. 2 hours of AEW on Saturday nights. And they're coming this Saturday night, going to be at the Civic Center. If you'd like to win a family four-pack of tickets, well, you can check out our Facebook page, find the AEW Superstar of the Day, and the details on how to win. AEW Collision tickets will be up for grabs after 7 o'clock this evening with Jason Murphy and every night this week. And it just dawned on me, and I told you I was going to tell you about Brooks and Dunn. That, your chance to win, is tomorrow, and I'll tell you about that in just a few minutes.
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2: Good afternoon, I'm meteorologist Alan Archer, looking at our Mountain Air forecast. Sunny, dry, a temperature topping out in the upper 80s. Well, then tonight's fair is 62. Tomorrow, sunny in the morning, climbing up a little bit in the afternoon. High tomorrow, the low 90s. Tomorrow night, 30% late night shower, thundershower, leaving us Thursday, partly cloudy, 35% chance of storms, and with the high temperature back up around 90 degrees. Friday through the weekend, highs in the 80s, lows in the mid to upper 60s. I'm meteorologist Alan Archer at the weather station, 97.5 WQBE.

Today's country and your 24 karat favorites, 97.5 WQBE, Justin Moore. I've seen him at Municipal Auditorium. Can't wait to see him Saturday, November 7th at the Coliseum. He's bringing Priscilla Block with him. 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This Friday night at the Coliseum, Brooks and Dunn. How about a chance to win tickets to see Brooks and Dunn this Friday night, huh? Stop by the GoMart in Sissonville tomorrow, noon to 2. Jesse from the Morning Air Show is going to be there. 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She'll be there from noon to 2 tomorrow at the GoMart in Sissonville. 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Give me a minute. We'll check your afternoon traffic with Bob Hamilton next.

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10: Thank you, singing people. You got one crash as we get things started home. About the 2700 block of East DuPont Avenue. That's going to be Route 60 at Quincy Hollow up at Quincy. You got a wreck with injuries there from about 20, 25 minutes ago. Rest of the valley looks good. We'll keep you updated from the traffic center here at 97.5 WQBE.
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Okay, maybe I do have a little buzz, but

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3: An iconic venue may shut down in a tug of war with the president. Lisa Brady, Fox News. The Kennedy Center Board, chaired by President Trump, votes to shut down the Performing Arts Center after a federal judge again ruled against putting the president's name on the building, saying Congress would have to approve it.
4: After that ruling, President Trump announced that the Kennedy Center Board had voted to close the center for safety reasons pending reconstruction. But President Trump wrote in a post that courts must rule favorably on a board decision to put his name on the building, or the renovation will not take place, adding that he's already raised $17 million to go toward making repairs.
3: Fox's Jessica Rosenthal. The president argues that venue is falling apart. For now, a legal fight over branding could continue with an appeal. Attorney General Todd Blanche says the Trump administration will comply with a U.S. Supreme Court decision blocking the president's effort to restrict mail-in voting, but will also continue to do everything possible to ensure free and fair elections.
5: There's this constant pressure and this effort by the media and mostly by Democrats that somehow doing that is a bad thing. Everybody should want that.
3: He also says the president has a right to publicly criticize the justices after a post earlier today accusing them of making a highly political decision. Blanche, leading a White House briefing, also questioned the timing of warnings about AI risks less than 2 months to the midterms as calls grow for action in Congress.
6: Democrats and some Republicans are demanding action on AI. There's a call for Congress to remain in session and address AI. Democrats say not acting could be fatal, but GOP leaders are reluctant to tangle with AI right now.
3: Fox's Chad Pergram on the Hill. The House Speaker says a meeting with AI leaders is expected soon. Meantime, an effort at cryptocurrency regulation failing to advance today in the U.S. Senate. Back-to-back losses on Wall Street. The Dow down 328 at the bell. 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
8: Yesterday reminds you of who we are.
9: I have the chills just thinking about it.
8: It was an awesome day. Got over 1,000 coats. We'd start mentioning people we need to thank, but we'd leave somebody out. 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
9: No, they not
8: just,
9: at all.
8: It's like normal life for us.
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8: There's a need.
9: Toss out some coats and move on their way. 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
8: If you were part of that coat in any color collection drive yesterday, wake up smiling this morning. 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

I can't get over this gorgeous September afternoon weather. It is just gorgeous. You get a chance to win Brooks and Dunn concert tickets tomorrow, noon to 2. 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

0: Chris Young on 97.5 WQBE. Coming up for your listening enjoyment, an afternoon Facebook funny. But first, another no-talk triple play, including Max McNown's Better Me for You. We'll kick off the no-talk triple play after we check your traffic with Bob Hamilton next on 97.5.
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7: Thank you, singing people. You got that one crash we told you about, Route 60 or East DuPont Avenue and Quincy Hollow Road up at Quincy. Working with that right now. It's got some injuries. And you got pretty heavy traffic. All three lanes are 64 westbound at Oakwood coming out of that split area. No need for extra time yet. It's all moving smoothly. We'll keep you updated from the Traffic Center at 97.5

lanes of 64 westbound at Oakwood coming out of that split area. No need for extra time yet. It's all moving smoothly. We'll keep you updated from the Traffic Center at 97.5 WQBE.

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4: Good afternoon. I'm meteorologist Alan Archer looking at our mountain air forecast. Sunny, dry, a temperature topping out in the upper 80s. Well, then tonight's fair is 62. Tomorrow, sunny in the morning, climbing up a little bit in the afternoon. High tomorrow, the low 90s. Tomorrow night, 30% late night shower, thunder shower, leaving us Thursday, partly cloudy, 35% chance of storms, and with the high temperature back up around 90 degrees. Friday through the weekend, highs in the 80s, lows in the mid to upper 60s. I'm meteorologist Alan Archer with you with the station 97.5 WQBE.

0: America. Brooks and Dunn gonna do it live at the Coliseum this Friday night. David Lee Murphy's gonna be on stage right before B&D. Another chance to win free tickets happens tomorrow, noon to 2. 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She's gonna be at the GoMart in Sissonville. 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
3: Bob Hamilton's traffic is brought to you by Farmer Klein and Campbell. Injured?
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5: Thanks, singing people. You got one brand new crash at 6300 block of McCorkle Avenue down in Jefferson. That is pretty close to the old Value City location right before that. They're on the right, so watch out there in those westbound lanes of 61 or 60 right through there as you're heading towards St. Albans. Rest of the valley, including the 64 westbound traffic, looking pretty good right at the moment. We will keep you updated from the traffic center at 97.5 WQBE.

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1: The debate's not over. I'm Lisa Brady, Fox News. After a U.S. Supreme Court decision on mail-in ballots, which drew an angry response from the president.
2: Attorney General Todd Blanche says the Justice Department will comply with a Supreme Court order preventing the Postal Service from enforcing mail-in ballot restrictions sought by the president.
3: That doesn't mean that we're not going to do everything in this administration that we can to make sure that there are free and fair elections.
2: Blanche also says President Trump is very frustrated by recent Supreme Court rulings.
3: The idea that President Trump shouldn't be allowed to communicate to the American people his frustration, I don't share that.
2: In a social media post, President Trump wrote, "The justices are not the people he interviewed, but merely a shell of their original selves."
1: Fox's Jared Halpern at the White House. Senate Minority Leader Chuck Schumer calls the president's executive order on mail-in ballots an unconstitutional ploy to avoid accountability.
4: Trump knows the American people are angry at him. He's scared to face them.
1: This as Democrats point to a whistleblower allegation of federal election officials violating state laws while searching for non-citizens on voter rolls. A Homeland Security spokesperson accuses Democrats of conjuring controversy and says the agency has shown non-citizens can and do vote in U.S. elections, that the DOJ is focused on prosecuting and removing them. The Kennedy Center board votes to shut down the venue just hours after a federal judge blocked another effort to add President Trump's name to the building. The president posting that the closure is needed for safety repairs, but also suggesting renovations will not happen if an ongoing fight over the naming doesn't go his way. In today's ruling, the judge again said Congress has to approve any installation of memorials or anything else. The president signaling that the Justice Department will appeal. Stocks finished lower ahead of a Fed decision tomorrow. The Dow down 328. 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
5: I'm meteorologist Alan Archer looking at our mountain air forecast. Tonight's fair is 62. Tomorrow, sunny in the morning, climbing up a little bit in the afternoon. High tomorrow, the low 90s. That's about 14 degrees above normal for this time of the year. Tomorrow night, 30% late night shower, thunder shower, leaving us Thursday, partly cloudy, 35% chance of storms, and with the high temperature back up around 90 degrees. Friday through the weekend, highs in the 80s, lows in the mid to upper 60s. I'm meteorologist Alan Archer with the weather station, 97.5 WQBE.
6: Thank you. Weatherman, I'm Bob Hamilton in the traffic center for WQBE. Two crashes in the last 10 minutes. You got one in the 300 block of Gulf Mountain Road just off the Cross Lanes exit. You've got a crash with injuries. McCorkle Avenue, Center Street. That is the Nitro St. Albans Bridge on the St. Albans side. They've got that Center Street lane of the bridge shut completely down for that crash. And you got a wreck in the 6300 block of McCorkle Avenue at Jefferson, near the old Value City building, so that's going to be slow. Everything else, including the 64 westbound traffic, looking good. We'll keep you updated here in the traffic center at 97.5 WQBE.

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Let's ride. Sunglasses on, visors down if you're going westbound for sure. 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
8: Bob Hamilton's traffic is brought

crash, McCorkle Avenue and Center Street down in St. Albans. They got that one out of the way. Still got the one in the 300 block of Golf Mountain Road out in Cross Lanes. Still got the one in the 6300 block of McCorkle there in Jefferson. The rest of the valley, everything reopened and running smoothly. We'll keep you updated from the traffic center at 97.5 WQBE.

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2: I'm meteorologist Alan Archer looking at our mountain forecast. Tonight's fair is 62. Tomorrow, sunny in the morning, climbing up a little bit in the afternoon. High tomorrow, the low 90s. That's about 14 degrees above normal for this time of the year. Tomorrow night, 30% late night shower, thunder shower, leaving us Thursday, partly cloudy, 35% chance of storms, and with the high temperature back up around 90 degrees. Friday through the weekend, highs in the 80s, lows in the mid to upper 60s. I'm meteorologist Alan Archer at the weather station, 97.5 WQBE.

0: Hunter Hayes on 97.5 WQBE. This just in. Actually, I heard the Morning Air Show, Jeff and Jesse, talking about this. Nintendo is warning about a security flaw in its first-gen Switch console. The feature called Send to Smartphone allows users to send game screenshots to their smartphones, but it can apparently be hacked. Now, Nintendo says they fixed the issue, but you're going to need to download and install the update. I say we go back to board games. Never had a problem like this with Monopoly. Just saying. Hey, Alicia in Cross Lanes, thank you for listening to 97.5 WQBE. I play your Miranda Lambert right after we check with traffic and Bob Hamilton on 97.5 WQBE next.
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5: Thanks, singing people. You got a brand new crash as we head into the evening. 4600 block from McCorkle Avenue Southwest, South Charleston. That is roughly Division Street there in front of Thomas Memorial Hospital. So that's going to be slow. Still working that crash in the 300 block of Gulf Mountain Road just off the westbound exit ramp out in Cross Lanes. And they're still working that crash from an hour ago in the 6300 block of McCorkle down in Jefferson. The interstates have been in good shape. We will keep you updated as necessary here in the traffic center this evening at 97.5 WQBE.

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course we do. Brooks and Dunn at the Coliseum this Friday. Bringing David Lee Murphy with him. Next chance to win free tickets tomorrow, noon to 2. Stop out at Go-Mart in Sissonville. 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And for

0: today's country and your 24 karat favorites. 97.5 WQBE coming up. Another No Talk triple play, including Dylan Scott's latest, Dear Big City. We'll kick it all off with the man who's going to be on stage this Friday night at the Coliseum, right before Brooks and Dunn, David Lee Murphy next. And now, it's Yeah Woody's Morning Funny Rewind.
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2: A friend was in front of me coming out of church one day. And the preacher was standing at the door, as he always is, to shake hands. He grabbed my friend by the hand and pulled him aside. The pastor said to him, "You need to join the army of the Lord." My friend replied, "I'm already in the army of the Lord, pastor." The pastor said, "Well, how come I don't see you except at Easter and Christmas?" Friend whispers back, "I'm in the Secret Service."
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Dylan Scott's latest wrapped up the No Talk Triple Play on 97.5 WQBE. 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
2: I'm your meteorologist, Alan Archer, looking at our mountain air forecast. Tonight's fair is 62. Tomorrow, sunny in the morning, climbing up a little bit in the afternoon. High tomorrow, the low 90s. That's about 14 degrees above normal for this time of the year. Tomorrow night, 30% late night shower, thunder shower, leaving us Thursday, partly cloudy, 35% chance of storms, and with the high temperature back up around 90 degrees. Friday through the weekend, highs in the 80s, lows in the mid to upper 60s. I'm meteorologist, Alan Archer, at the weather station, 97.5 WQBE.

0: Lady A on 97.5 WQBE. I am Billy Brown. God bless you. Thank you so much for listening this afternoon. I hope you have a wonderful evening with your family, your friends. Murph, Jason Murphy, and 97.5 WQBE.
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2: The president versus the Supreme Court. I'm John Saucier, Fox News, and President Trump is lashing out at the United States Supreme Court over its decision on mail-in ballots. We head to the White House to get more from Fox's Jared Halpern.
3: Attorney General Todd Blanche says the Justice Department will comply with a Supreme Court order preventing the Postal Service from enforcing mail-in ballot restrictions sought by the president.
4: That doesn't mean that we're not going to do everything in this administration that we can to make sure that there are free and fair elections.
3: Blanche also says President Trump is very frustrated by recent Supreme Court rulings.
4: The idea that President Trump shouldn't be allowed to communicate to the American people his frustration, I don't share that.
3: In a social media

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We're live on a beautiful, beautiful Tuesday night in West By God, Virginia. And we got more AEW tickets before 10 o'clock tonight. We got details on that coming up.

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0: Gabby Barrett, 97.5 WQB. Welcome to your night show. It's Jason Murphy, and here we go on a Tuesday night. On this day in country music history, back in the year of 2007, this country singer's song, More Than a Memory, became the first song to debut at number one on the Billboard magazine Hot Country Songs chart since the start of the magazine's all-encompassing country chart in 1958. Who are we talking about tonight? Dial it up if you know, 304-344-9700, toll-free, 800-222-3697.
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0: 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We'll take a listen to Alan Archer's midweek forecast. That's coming up next on your night show. Also, still got those AEW tickets, some wrestling at the Coliseum this weekend. We got tickets for that coming up. Family four-pack, matter of fact. But first, on this day in country music history, back in 2007, this country singer song More Than a Memory became the first song to debut at number one on the Billboard magazine Hot Country Songs chart since the start of the magazine's all-encompassing country chart in 1958. Who are we talking about tonight? WQBE, hello.
1: Hello.
0: What you think?
1: Is it Garth Brooks?
0: It is. Who is touring, I guess, again. And he's also going to be at Stagecoach this year with, like, Florida Georgia Line and Journey and Riley Green and Kelly Clarkson and all a bunch of people.
1: Yeah.
0: Oh, there you go. What's your name, man?
1: Lincoln.
0: Lincoln, tell them where you're from.
1: Hurricane.
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3: I'm meteorologist Helen Archer looking at our mountain air forecast. Tonight's fair at 62. Tomorrow, sunny in the morning, climbing up a little bit in the afternoon. High tomorrow, the low 90s. That's about 14 degrees above normal for this time of the year. Tomorrow night, 30% late night shower, thunder shower, leaving us Thursday partly cloudy, 35% chance of storms, and with the high temperature back up around 90 degrees. Friday through the weekend, highs in the 80s, lows in the mid to upper 60s. I'm meteorologist Helen Archer at the weather station, 97.5 WQBE.

You know, it's pretty crazy. Dancing with the Stars, season 35, I believe, kicks off tonight. But is that a show that should be off television? That's our survey of the night. What's one TV show that needs to be canceled? Let us know on Facebook tonight.

0: WQB. Yeah, what's going on, bud?
1: I mean, we're going to do the AEW Superstar of the Night.
0: Well, we are going to be doing the AEW tickets. Of course, Big Show Collision, which is also going to be live on TNT. But, of course, it's always better live. You want to be there in person. But it will be on television. And AEW coming to the Coliseum this coming Saturday night. And we will have tickets before 10 o'clock tonight. Touchtones will be going off before 10. But as he mentioned in that phone call, make sure you know the star, superstar of the day, which is also on our Facebook page. You'll need to know who that is. And be caller 20 when the touchtones go off. Otherwise, you ain't winning. All right, so go take a gander on our Facebook in the meantime, won't you?
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